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1: 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Justin! 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

0: here in the Big Bend. Severe weather can happen at any time.
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1: Yeah, it's just what we suspected. 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

0: Melvin, are you sure this is how the tent goes up? It looks more like a parachute that came out of a poorly packed bag.
1: I'm positive, Wendy. I watched a video. Well, half of it. But who needs instructions when you have my natural instincts? Okay, I think I got it up.
0: Melvin, what if we just bought an RV from Camping World instead of fighting the wildlife and weather every trip? I heard from my cousin's barber's yoga instructor that they went to see Jordan over at Camping World of Tallahassee and got hitched up with a nice Jayco Eagle fifth wheel. Did an eagle just number two on our tent and it blew away? If that's not a sign.
1: Yep, I guess we're just out of luck. 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
0: 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Wait, is that a UFO?
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0: Melvin, are you sure this is how the tent goes up? It looks more like a parachute that came out of a poorly packed bag.
1: I'm positive, Wendy. I watched a video. Well, half of it. But who needs instructions when you have my natural instincts? Okay, I think I got it up.
0: 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Did an eagle just number two on our tent and it blew away? 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

0: Melvin, are you sure this is how the tent goes up? It looks more like a parachute that came out of a poorly packed bag.
1: I'm positive, Wendy. I watched a video. Well, half of it. But who needs instructions when you have my natural instincts? Okay, I think I got it up.
0: Melvin, what if we just bought an RV from Camping World instead of fighting the wildlife and weather every trip? I heard from my cousin's barber's yoga instructor that they went to see Jordan over at Camping World of Tallahassee and got hitched up with a nice Jayco Eagle fifth wheel. Did an eagle just number two on our tent and it blew away? If that's not a sign.
1: Yep, I guess we're just out of luck. This camping trip is for the birds. You're right, honey. 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

0: Melvin, are you sure this is how the tent goes up? It looks more like a parachute that came out of a poorly packed bag.
1: I'm positive, Wendy. I watched a video. Well, half of it. But who needs instructions when you have my natural instincts? Okay, I think I got it up.
0: Melvin, what if we just bought an RV from Camping World instead of fighting the wildlife and weather every trip? I heard from my cousin's barber's yoga instructor that they went to see Jordan over at Camping World of Tallahassee and got hitched up with a nice Jayco Eagle fifth wheel. Did an eagle just number two on our tent and it blew away? If that's not a sign.
1: Yep, I guess we're just out of luck. 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You're right, honey. It's time we upgrade this summer and head down to Camping World of Tallahassee, buy a new RV, and take camping to the next level.
0: 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Wait, is that a UFO?
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The devil went down to Georgia. He was looking for a soul to steal. He was in a bind because he was way behind and he was willing to make a deal. When he came across this young man sawing on a fiddle and playing it hot, and the devil jumped up on a hickory stump and said, "Boy, let me tell you what. I guess you didn't know it, but I'm a fiddle player too. And if you'd care to take a dare, I'll make a bet with you. Now you play pretty good fiddle, boy, but give the devil his due. I bet a fiddle of gold against your soul, cause I think I'm better than you." 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

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And he pulled the bow across the strings and it made an evil hiss. And then a band of demons joined in and it

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Johnny said, "Devil, just come on back if you ever want to try again. 'Cause I told you once, you son of a gun, I'm

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It's Max McNown on The Wolf, and we are live at the all-new Peter Boulware Lexus dealership out on West Tennessee Street. We'll be here till noon. Stop by, I'll tell you how you can enter to win tickets for Universal Studios Halloween Horror Nights. Coming up.

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1: 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Florida State taking on the Aggies tonight at 7. 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Come check it out. I'll be here till noon, and I've got all kinds of free stuff. I'll hook you up with free pizza. I've got bags. I've got, you name it, I've got all kinds of stuff. Come see us. 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We're at 3700 West Tennessee Street. I'll be here till noon with 103.1 The Wolf.
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103.1 The Wolf, and here we are, game day in Tallahassee. Florida State taking on the Aggies. New Mexico State, 7 o'clock tonight at Dope Campbell Stadium. Right now, we're broadcasting live at the all-new Peter Boulware Lexus dealership out on West Tennessee Street. 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I've got some free stuff for you. Love to see you. Come on out. No.

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Stop by, and I'll tell you how you can enter to win tickets for Halloween Horror Nights at Universal Studios.

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1: 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Florida State plays tonight at 7, Doak Campbell Stadium, taking on New Mexico State. 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Come see us. They're open all day. I'll be here till 12 noon, and I've got free stuff. As a matter of fact, speaking of Florida State playing tonight, maybe you're going to be watching the game, maybe you're tailgating. How about if I buy you $50 worth of pizza from Paisano's for the first person to come on by and say, hey, I just heard you on 103.1 The Wolf. Where's my pizza? And I'll give you the $50 certificate for Paisano's Pizza while they last. I'll be here till noon. Here's the address. 3700 West Tennessee Street for Peter Boulware Lexus. 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

is Luke Combs on The Wolf. And here we go. It's game day in Tallahassee. Florida State taking on the Aggies. New Mexico State at Doak Campbell Stadium, 7 o'clock tonight. And maybe you're tailgating. Maybe you're looking for something to do. There's a party at Peter Boulware Lexus right now until noon. I'll be out here giving away free stuff. 3700 West Tennessee Street with Peter Boulware Lexus.

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1: 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Did you know this is the only Lexus dealership in the whole North Florida area? 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

is Brantley Gilbert on The Wolf. And we're broadcasting live from the all-new Peter Boulware Lexus dealership out on West Tennessee Street. Did you know this is the only Lexus dealership in the entire panhandle of Florida? It's an impressive place. Come see us. I'll be here till noon with lots of free stuff with 103.1 The Wolf. Yeah.

is Madden Metcalf on the Wolf. It's a big day in Tallahassee. Game day. Florida State taking on New Mexico State at 7 o'clock tonight at Doak Campbell Stadium. And we're broadcasting live from the all-new Peter Boulware Lexus dealership, 3700 West Tennessee Street. Come see us.

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1: 103.1 The Wolf, and we are live at Peter Boulware Lexus out on West Tennessee Street. And just in time for lunch, we've got free pizza. Yeah, they're serving hot, delicious, free pizza for you here at Peter Boulware Lexus, right next to Peter Boulware Toyota out on West Tennessee Street. I'll be here till noon. Of course, they've got the pizza, and they'll have the specials and the deals all day. By the way, you'll want to come by and get a tour of this state-of-the-art dealership. It's the only Lexus dealership, well, in the Florida Panhandle. 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They've got a beautiful cafe, a nice relaxing showroom and waiting room. The showroom, by the way, it's two levels. It's just, like I said, breathtaking. Check it out, 3700 West Tennessee Street. It's Peter Boulware Lexus with 103.1 The Wolf.
2: Here in the Big Bend, severe weather can happen at any time.
3: Severe weather update, potential for heavy rain.
4: High wind warning.
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3: Those showers and storms may hold together.
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Zach John King get to drinking on the Wolf. And that's probably happening. Tailgating getting underway. Big game tonight. Florida State takes on the Aggies at 7, Doe Campbell Stadium. Here's Jacob Hackworth on the Wolf.

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Maybe you're tailgating, maybe you're going to watch the game in the stadium, or maybe you're going to stay at home and watch it on the CW. 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
2: 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We'll let you decide. 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

It's Dan and Shay and the Wolf. You're home for Cash and Woody in the morning. They'll be right here Monday at 6 a.m. to kick off a brand new week, of course, with the national anthem. Right now, Morgan Wallen's latest. This has been by

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8: It's that time of year again. 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

103.1 The Wolf, and here we are, game day in Tallahassee with Florida State taking on the Aggies tonight at 7 at Doak Campbell Stadium. Right now, Jason Aldean. 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

Riley Green on The Wolf, your home for Cash and Woody in the morning. They'll be right here Monday at 6 to kick off a brand new week with the national anthem, of course. Here's Jacob Hackworth on 103.1 The

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5: 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We all have something worth protecting. So why do you see safe? 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If you see something, say something.

0: 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Severe weather can happen at any time.
1: Severe weather update, potential for heavy rain.
2: High wind warning.
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